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2: The top stories this hour. Wes Streeting's preparing for what's being seen as his first Labour leadership pitch later. The former health secretary will be speaking days after resigning from the government. Meanwhile, his potential rival for the top job, Andy Burnham, has been given permission to run for Parliament in a by-election. The family of a sixth former in Oxfordshire who's died after contracting meningitis say they're heartbroken and devastated. Two pupils from separate schools in Reading are being treated. The UK Health Security Agency says it's a different strain to the one in Kent earlier this year. Olivier Picard owns pharmacies in Berkshire.
3: When the news was shared with other parents at the school, our phone lines literally exploded. We've been fielding calls in all of my pharmacies pretty much constantly during the opening hours since that news was announced.
2: At least six people, including three paramedics, have been killed in strikes in southern Lebanon, according to state media there. The attacks came hours after a ceasefire between Israel and Lebanon was extended for a further 45 days. A 19-year-old man's been charged with a data protection offence after a football referee's personal details were leaked online. John Beaton and his family spent Thursday night at home under police protection. He gave a controversial penalty to Celtic in their midweek win at Motherwell. Liverpool manager Arne Slot admits their 4-2 defeat away to Aston Villa's damaging to their Champions League hopes, but he says it clarifies what they must do against Brentford on the final day of the Premier League season.
4: We needed either a win or maybe two draws would have been enough as well. But now we know one thing for sure, that we need a win if we have to do it ourselves. As we all know, other teams of course need to pick up points.
2: Villa's win secured their Champions League spot. And Amazon is said to be looking for a younger James Bond after getting its casting underway. It'll be for the first 007 movie since the online giant took control of the franchise. From Sky News, I'm Bev Rimmer.
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1: Carer of the Year with Gigi on Two Wheels
0: are in. The winner will be revealed on Friday, the 29th of May at Apex Hydro Dunblane.
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2: The top stories this hour. Andy Burnham's cleared the first of several hurdles in his desire to return to Westminster. Labour's ruling body's letting him stand in the Makerfield by-election after blocking a similar bid a few months ago. Sky's political correspondent Rob Powell says a contest could take place in mid-June.
3: Technically, for it to happen, is the thing called the writ to be moved in Parliament. And then there's a sort of set, fairly solid timetable. It's usually between 21 and 27 days after the writ's moved that the election takes place. So if you do the maths, the earliest it can be moved now is Monday. It would be Thursday, the 18th of June, would be the earliest point.
2: The father of a college student who's died after catching meningitis has paid tribute to his funny, sociable and kind-hearted son. Lewis Waters, who attended Henley College in Oxfordshire, is one of three cases reported in the outbreak. Two pupils from separate schools in Reading are being treated. Shamez Ladhani from the UK Health Security Agency says no one should panic.
4: Unlike Kent and Weymouth, this is not an outbreak where we have no idea where the circulation is happening, so we had to give out antibiotics to large numbers of young adults and teenagers. This is a more targeted group that we hope will control the infection.
2: Strikes in southern Lebanon have killed six people and injured 37 others, according to state media there. Three paramedics are among those killed, just hours after an Israeli-Lebanese ceasefire was extended for 45 more days. Surfers across the UK will stage a nationwide protest over sewage pollution of rivers and coastlines. Campaigners are demanding complete reform of the water industry in England and Wales. Sport and Aston Villa's qualified for next season's Champions League with a 4-2 victory over Liverpool. It moves them above their opponents to fourth in the Premier League and 7 points clear of sixth-placed Bournemouth. And the UK's Eurovision entry, Look Mum No Computer, will take to the stage in Vienna this evening. The singer, whose real name's Sam Battle, will perform his song Eins zwei drei in Austria. That's the latest.
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2: The top stories this hour. Andy Burnham could know in just over a month's time whether he's returning to Westminster. The 18th of June is a possible date for the Makerfield by-election that he's allowed to stand in after having a similar attempt blocked earlier this year. Andrew Fisher's a former policy adviser for Jeremy Corbyn.
3: Andy Burnham has done a very good job as Greater Manchester Mayor and is widely seen across the political board as a success story there. And that's replicated in the votes he got to be re-elected as Greater Manchester Mayor. You know, he is widely seen is a very popular and successful mayor.
2: A college student who's died after catching meningitis has been described as funny and kind-hearted in tributes from his family. Lewis Waters attended Henley College in Oxfordshire. Two pupils from schools in Reading are being treated for the infection. At least six people, including three paramedics, have been killed in strikes in southern Lebanon, according to state media there. The attacks came hours after a ceasefire between Israel and Lebanon was extended for a further 45 days. A teenager's been jailed for nearly 7 years after knocking down and killing a great-grandmother with his illegal e-bike in Sunderland. Gloria Stevenson's daughter says she's so disappointed at the sentence given to Billy Stucco. Sport and Aston Villa manager Unai Emery says their 4-2 Premier League win over Liverpool was absolutely brilliant. It secures Champions League qualification for next season before Emery's side meet Freiburg in Wednesday's Europa League final.
4: The priority always is the league, the Premier League. That is the most difficult league. It's the consistency we must show all the season is something we are setting as a huge challenge.
2: Liverpool slipped below Villa to fifth and haven't yet secured their place in Europe's top club competition. And Amazon's said to be looking for a younger James Bond after confirming a casting process is underway. It'll be the first 007 film since the online giant took control of the franchise. From Sky News, I'm Bev Rimmer.
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2: the Child of Achievement Award with Audi Stirling
1: are in. The winner will be revealed on Friday the 29th of May at Apex Hydro Dunblane.
2: The Child of Achievement Award with Audi Stirling, proudly supporting communities across the Forth Valley.
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1: I know you moved on to someone new. 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
3: The top stories this hour. Wes Streeting's preparing for what's being seen as his first Labour leadership pitch later. The former health secretary speaking at a conference days after resigning from the government. Meanwhile, his potential rival Andy Burnham has permission to run for Parliament in a by-election. York MP Luke Charters has already been campaigning in Makerfield.
4: The first door I knocked on, I heard the phrase, "I voted Reform last week in the locals," and I thought, oh, right. And then proceeded to say, "But I'll be back in Andy if he's a candidate." And do you know what? That was a consistent message. So that gives me a lot of hope.
3: The father of a college student who's died with meningitis has paid tribute to his funny, sociable, kind-hearted son. Lewis Waters, who attended Henley College in Oxfordshire, is one of three cases reported in the outbreak. Two pupils from separate schools in Reading are being treated. Strikes in southern Lebanon have killed six people and injured 37, according to state media. Three paramedics are among those killed, just hours after an Israeli-Lebanese ceasefire was extended. Surfers across the UK are staging a nationwide protest later over sewage pollution of rivers and coastlines. Campaigners want total reform of England and Wales's water industry. Liverpool boss Arne Slot admits their 4-2 defeat away to Aston Villa's damaging to their hopes of Champions League qualification. He says it clarifies what they must do against Brentford on the final day of the Premier League season.
5: We needed either a win or maybe two draws would have been enough as well. But now we know one thing for sure, that we need a win if we have to do it ourselves. As we all know, other teams, of course, need to pick up points.
3: Villa's win guaranteed their Champions League spot as they have a top five finish with a game to spare. And the UK's Eurovision entry, Look Mum No Computer, will take the stage in Vienna this evening. The singer, who makes experimental music using unique instruments, will perform Eins zwei drei in Austria. From Sky News, I'm Bev Rimmer.
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3: The top stories this hour. The prospect of a Labour leadership challenge is looming closer after Andy Burnham was cleared to run for selection in the Makerfield by-election. Potential rival Wes Streeting will make his first public appearance later since quitting the Cabinet. With a key Starmer ally admitting the Prime Minister's unpopular, Tory leader Kemi Badenoch says the government's in meltdown.
4: Rachel Reeves said it herself that a leadership crisis would just be chaos. We've seen the Health Secretary resign because he wants to be Prime Minister. The Labour Party is only interested in themselves. They are not governing the country. Andy Burnham wants to rock up and just be Prime Minister despite being out of Parliament for a decade.
3: Donald Trump's claiming the world's most active terrorist has been killed. The President says he ordered an operation involving American and Nigerian forces to target Abu Bilal al-Maliki. The father of a college student who's died after catching meningitis has paid tribute to his funny, sociable, kind-hearted son. Lewis Waters, who attended Henley College in Oxfordshire, is one of three cases reported in the outbreak. Two pupils from separate schools in Reading are being treated. Shemez Ladani from the UK Health Security Agency says no one should panic.
5: Unlike Kent and Weymouth, this is not an outbreak where we have no idea where the circulation is happening, so we had to give out antibiotics to large numbers of young adults and teenagers. This is a more targeted group that we hope will control the infection.
3: Police say they're launching an unprecedented operation in London today to try to stop rival protesters clashing. The Met spending £4.5 million deploying armoured vehicles, police horses, dogs, drones and helicopters, along with thousands of officers. Aston Villa have qualified for the next season's Champions League with a 4-2 victory over Liverpool. They go above their opponents to fourth in the Premier League. And Vienna's making the last preparations to host the grand final of Eurovision tonight. The UK is represented by Lookmum No Computer, whose real name is Sam Battle, with his song Eins zwei drei. From Sky News, I'm Imani Brana.
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19: One of the most dramatic days in Scottish Premiership history awaits as Celtic and Hearts go head-to-head for the title at Parkhead this lunchtime. The visitors to Glasgow have a one-point lead at the top of the table and only need a draw to take the trophy. They'd become the first side other than Celtic or Rangers to win the league in over 40 years. The hosts are hoping to be crowned champions 5 times in a row. Rangers end the campaign at Falkirk while Hibs host Motherwell. The prospect of a Labour leadership challenge is looming closer after Andy Burnham was cleared to run for selection in the Makerfield by-election. Potential rival Wes Streeting will make his first public appearance later since quitting the Cabinet. With a Keir Starmer ally admitting the Prime Minister's unpopular, Tory leader Hemi Badenoch says the government's in meltdown.
20: Rachel Reeves said it herself, that a leadership crisis would just be chaos. We've seen the health secretary resign because he wants to be prime minister. The Labour Party is only interested in themselves. They are not governing the country. Andy Burnham wants to rock up and just be prime minister despite being out of parliament for a decade.
19: Donald Trump says the Islamic State group's second in command has been killed. The president's written on Truth Social that he ordered Abu Bilal al-Muniki to be eliminated in a joint mission involving American and Nigerian forces. And Falkirk play their final game of the Premiership season this lunchtime. John McGlynn's side host Rangers at the Falkirk Stadium. The Bairns are guaranteed to finish sixth in their first season back in the Premiership. That's the latest. I'm Susan Matthews.
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19: A bright but chilly start, sunny spells, but cloudier for a while with patchy rain possible. Pleasanton sunshine and light winds, the high 13 Celsius.
17: So Saturday morning across the Forth Valley. Hiya, this is Stuart. Got me till 10 o'clock today. 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

Not a problem. Jamelia at Central FM, and thank you and Ultranati in free Saturday morning. So just heading up towards 9 minutes past seven morning. This is Stuart's. Got me until 10 today as part of breakfast across the Forth Valley. Let's see. Music on the way shortly from likes of Lisa Stansfield and Luther Vandross. Also Shakira, Whenever, Wherever. And this is Somber. It's Homewrecker at Central FM.

0: Saturday morning on the Panpipes. Remember, you used to always get people about the, in streets around the Forth Valley with panpipes and selling CDs. Don't see them anymore, do you? Well, come to think of it, you don't got a high street anymore, really. Anyway, this is Stuart taking care of stuff until 10 o'clock. We'll get music from Luther Vandross and get set for Lisa Stansfield next.
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0: Doing a bit of country into pop, there's Post Malone along with Morgan Wallen and I Had Some Help at Central FM. Luther Vandross before that and Lisa Stansfield and The Real Thing. Tell you what, before 8, we'll be chatting about how you could be a winner next week on Breakfast. Of course, Brad's still off on holiday, so it's going to be Smithy and Chaz taking care of things on Monday, but I'll talk more about that soon. Plus, music on the way from Justin Bieber and also some classic stuff from Paul Weller. Right now, as it approaches 7:30, let's get latest news, headlines and sport with Susie.
1: The prospect of a Labour leader challenge is looming closer after Andy Burnham was cleared to run for selection in the Makerfield by-election. Potential rival Wes Streeting will make his first public appearance later since quitting the cabinet. Donald Trump says the Islamic State group second in command has been killed. The president's written on Truth Social that he ordered Abu Bilal al-Muniki to be eliminated in a joint mission involving American and Nigerian forces. Vienna's gearing up to host tonight's Eurovision Grand Final. The UK is represented by Look Mum No Computer with his song Ein, Zwei, Drei.
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1: One of the most dramatic days in Scottish Premiership history awaits as Celtic and Hearts go head-to-head for the title at Parkhead this lunchtime. Hearts have a one-point lead at the top of the table and only need a draw to take the trophy. They've become the first side other than Celtic or Rangers to win the league in over 40 years. Falkirk play their final game of the Premiership season this lunchtime. John McGlynn's side host Rangers at the Falkirk Stadium. The Bairns are guaranteed to finish a respectable sixth in their first season back in the Premiership. Stenhouse Muir have the advantage ahead of the Championship playoff final second leg. The Warriors beat local rivals Alloa Athletic 3-1 on Wednesday night. The winner of the tie will play in the second tier next season. That's the latest, but you can find lots more by following us on Twitter at Central FM News.
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0: You have to let it all play because just such a brilliant guitar riff at the end. I adore that. 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

0: Fiction Factory, and it feels like heaven across the Forth Valley. It's Central FM. No fiction, it's fact. You could be winning cash on Monday morning.
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0: So, Smithy taking care of things along with Shaz on breakfast for Monday morning, and you still got a chance to win £500 on Wake Up and Cash In. It's really an easy way to get cash for the beginning of the week. So the team on Monday, if they get you on air, they'll give you a random letter, and then you've got to give them 10 answers correctly, all starting with the letter they gave you. And if you manage to get that within the allotted time, you win yourself £500. Sounds simple, doesn't it? Well, not always. 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If you want to register, centralfm.co.uk/wakeup. 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We're on Monday morning with, I would normally say Brad and Shaz, but it'll be with Smithy and Shaz. You can be winning yourself £500 with Wake Up and Cash In with Ian Gallagher Jewellers and Diamond Merchants, where you can make May the perfect time to choose your wedding rings with timeless jewellery and diamond expertise at Ian Gallagher Jewellers, Murray Place in Stirling. And it can be you walking away with £500 at the beginning of the week. As we get on right now, brand new music from Harry Styles. It's the excellent American Girls at Central FM.

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10: Arts manager Derek McInnes is calling for one last push from his players in order to become Scottish champions for the first time in 66 years. They have a one-point lead over Celtic, who they face at Parkhead this lunchtime in their final Premiership game of the season. McInnes tells us their opponents will believe they're in control.
11: They will think probably that everything's back on script, a home game to win the title, when they've won so many titles over the last wee while. But it's up to us, can we keep ripping the script up? Because we have ripped the script up this season, and I think from the first game of the season, nobody would have anticipated that we could be in this position.
10: And Falkirk are guaranteed a sixth-place finish. They play their last match of the season today against Rangers. Andy Burnham could know whether he's back in Westminster in just over a month. June the 18th, the possible date for the Makerfield by-election, Labour's ruling body has let him put his name forward as a possible candidate after blocking a similar attempt earlier this year. Andrew Fisher's a former policy adviser for Jeremy Corbyn.
12: Andy Burnham has done a very good job as Greater Manchester Mayor and is widely seen across the political board as a success story there. And that's replicated in the votes he got to be re-elected as Greater Manchester Mayor. You know, he is widely seen as a very popular and successful mayor.
10: Harvey Weinstein's latest retrial has ended in a mistrial. It's the third time the former Hollywood mogul's been tried over a 2013 rape allegation after an initial guilty verdict was overturned and two subsequent juries failed to reach verdicts. He remains in jail. Aston Villa have qualified for next season's Champions League with a 4-2 victory over Liverpool. They go above their opponents to fourth in the English Premier League. That's the latest. I'm Susan Matthews.
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10: A bright but chilly start, sunny spells, but cloudier for a while with patchy rain possible. Pleasanton sunshine and light winds, the high 13 Celsius.
0: So then, second hour of breakfast is off and running. Thank you, Susan, with the latest news. And we'll get tunes on in this hour from the Fratellis. And we'll kick it off the Stereo MCs.
1: Now, more of the best songs all weekend long.

It's the cheat more associated with sport rather than music, darts, and also football. Vitelli's and Chelsea Dagger talking of football action on today concerning the Forth Valley sides. It's Falkirk against Rangers in the Scottish Premiership. Falkirk can't go any higher. Sixth spot will be what they will get at the end of the season, and a cracking position, I've got to be honest. If somebody told me that Falkirk would be sixth in the Premiership, I'd be ripping their hand off at the beginning of the season. And also as well, of course, got that big game at Parkhead. Who's it going to be? Is it going to be Hearts or is it going to be Celtic? I know Gavin Orr, who does Sundays, he'll be hoping it's Hearts. He's a big Jambo fan, so good luck, Gav. Hopefully your team will do it, but it's going to be really, really tough. And also too, it is part two of the Battle of the Forth Valley, so to speak, but it is Advantage Stennismuir, the Championship playoff second leg. It's Stennismuir against Alloa at Oakleview, and Stenny have got a 2-goal advantage. They lead the first leg 3-1, so it looks like as if that the Warriors have got a step into the Championship door. But you know what can happen, all the nerves and all that sort of stuff. But kickoff for that is at 5:30, and we'll give you a full update of what's happened in the football today, tomorrow morning, as part of Sunday Breakfast here at Central FM with the Cardigans. And we'll get on now, Gracie Abrams, That's So True, at Central FM. I could go

0: from the brilliant Romeo and Juliet film The Cardigans, and there's Love Fool at Central FM with some Daniel Bedingfield. We'll get Atomic Kitten on in just a wee while, and if you're heading out this morning, we'll check out the details on the roads. Latest travel, it's on the way next. 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
10: Traffic's moving well on the roads across the Forth Valley this morning. The cameras on the M80 N9 and at the Kincardine Clackmanch Bridge showing a steady flow and no incidents. Looking clear as well if you're heading for the Key roundabout Dunblane. No problems reported at Larbert Cross and through the works at the Westfield roundabout in Falkirk. Traffic's moving well. You can call us for an update on the Central FM jam line 0330 838 1031. That's latest. I'm Stuart Watt.
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0: Bit of JT, why not? Bringing sexy back. Yeah, it's me saying that as well, which is rather ironic, because that's one thing that I won't be bringing back anyway. This is Stuart's taking care of breakfast until 10 this morning, with some Belinda Carlisle on the way soon. And let's get latest news and sports at 8:30 with Sarah.
1: Andy Burnham could know whether he's back in Westminster in just over a month. June the 18th, the possible date for the Makerfield by-election. He needs to win that to be in with a chance to challenge for party leadership. Donald Trump says the world's most active terrorist has been killed. Posting on Truth Social, the American president reveals US and Nigerian forces carried out what he calls a very complex mission under his orders to eliminate Abu Bilal al-Muniki. He's described as the second in command of ISIS, or the Islamic State group, globally. Harvey Weinstein's latest retrial has ended in a mistrial. It's the third time the former Hollywood mogul's been tried over a 2013 rape allegation. Weinstein remains in jail as he's convicted of other sex crimes in New York and California.
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1: One of the most dramatic days in Scottish Premiership history awaits as Celtic and Hearts go head-to-head for the title at Parkhead this lunchtime. Hearts have a one-point lead at the top of the table and only need a draw to take the trophy. They'd become the first side other than Celtic or Rangers to win the league in over 40 years. Falkirk play their final game of the Premiership season this lunchtime. John McGlynn's side host Rangers at the Falkirk Stadium. The Bairns are guaranteed to finish a respectable sixth in their first season back in the Premiership. Stenhouse Muir have the advantage ahead of the Championship playoff final second leg. The Warriors beat local rivals Alloa Athletic 3-1 on Wednesday night. The winner of the tie will play in the second tier next season. That's the latest, but you can find lots more by following us on Twitter at Central FM News.
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0: Every time I hear that song now, I've just got that Lyndon Dykes song in my head. Are you the same? Yeah, I know. I think it's called World Cup Fever, and it'll get worse over the next 4 weeks. Belinda Carlisle and Heaven is a Place on Earth, and The Farm before that. I'm Stuart's, and I've got tunes coming up before 9 o'clock. We'll get some Taylor Swift, we'll find out what's happening on the roads. Oh yeah, and some Lady Gaga and Poker Face next.
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5: Across Forth Valley, the motorway network's seeing a light flow of traffic this morning, and at the Kincardine Bridge and the Clackmanch Bridge, there's nothing like to slow you down either. In Stirling, Cornton Road still closed between Causey Head Road and West Hawk Road, that's all down to water main work. And in Alloa, there's works on Clackmannan Road, so it's closed both ways between Balfour Street and Hilton Road through until the 21st. In Camlan, Telford Square, still without resurfacing work, so a closure in place at Simpson Street to Fleming Gardens. You can call us for an update on Central FM Jamline 0330 838 1031. That's the latest. I'm Stuart Watt.
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Exactile and Trey, the Brothers Hanson, and there's Bop at Central FM. Getting close to 9 o'clock. Sarah will check back in latest news at 9. Of course, you've got Wolfie on from 10 this morning. We'll chat about what's going on with him later on in the next hour. And we'll get music on from a lady who, over the last couple of days, has all been dressed in white. I think she's getting excited for a wedding. I think that's what it is. It's Taylor Swift and Opalite.

0: Saturday morning at Central FM with Taylor Swift and Opalite. So we know she's getting married, but we're still not quite sure when. Apparently, personal invites have been handed out to Taylor Swift's friends. Basically, if you've not got the phone call from Taylor, you ain't going. Oh, that's the reason why then. I got my best frock as well too. Right, news at 9 next.
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19: Celtic manager Martin O'Neill's on the verge of another Scottish Premiership title 22 years after his last at Parkhead. The defending champions need to beat Hearts today for that to happen. O'Neill stepped in as interim boss twice after Brendan Rodgers and Wilfred Nancy were both fired.
20: It was a privilege to come back again for a start this particular year. I'd never have thought it in a million years that this could have happened, really. And so I should ideally enjoy it. Should ideally enjoy it more than I'm doing.
19: If Hearts avoid defeat, they'll be the first non-Old Firm champions since 1985. Ukraine's president has visited the site of a Russian strike that's killed 24 people, including 3 children, in the capital Kiev. The attack, which came hours after a three-day US brokered ceasefire expired, was part of Moscow's heaviest bombardment this year. Volodymyr Zelensky's vowing to respond to the deadly offensive.
1: It is important that the world does not remain silent about such strikes, and it is important that support for Ukraine continues. This support is not about us taking what belongs to others, it's about helping Ukrainians defend what is ours, our freedom, our lives.
19: Police Scotland have arrested a man over the sharing of personal information online. It relates to a Scottish football official. The 19-year-old was arrested late yesterday on a data protection offence. Stenhouse Muir take on Alloa Athletic in the second leg of the Championship playoff final. The Warriors are 3-1 up after winning the first leg on Wednesday night. The winner of the tie will play in the second tier next season. And Falkirk play their final game of the Premiership season this lunchtime. John McGlynn's side host Rangers at the Falkirk Stadium. That's the latest. I'm Susan Matthews.
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19: A bright but chilly start, sunny spells but cloudier for a while with patchy rain possible. Pleasanton sunshine and light winds, the high 13 Celsius.
0: Thank you, Sarah. So, final hour of breakfast is on, and then Wolfie taking care of things from 10. This is Stuart. So, in this hour, we'll start off with Bruno Mars and a classic cover of a Cameo hit.
14: Now, more of the best songs all weekend long.

I'm going to be honest, I normally hate cover versions. It's my dread, but I just adore that. When that came out from Scotland's Gun, there's a Word Up at Central FM, and Bruno Mars and Locked Out of Heaven. He's slap bang in the middle of his US leg of his world tour. I think Chicago he played last night. I think it was. I'm not quite 100% sure where he's playing tonight. So it'll be somewhere in the say, mid to eastern parts of America. But anyway, doing very well. This is Stuart's on until 10 o'clock this morning. We'll talk about what Wolfie is going to be getting up to, and also details on how you could be winning with me next week. We'll talk more about that soon. And right now, Basement Jacks, we're on red alert at Central FM.

0: Milky and Just The Way You Are at Central FM. This is Stuart's on breakfast, and then Wolfie taking care of things from 10 o'clock today. He's got a top show, and of course, slipping back in time, we'll get an hour of hits on the Wonder Year, and I'll get songs on from Sheryl Crow and something cool from Blue next after your latest travel.
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12: Motorways across the Forth Valley all moving well this morning, and at the Kincard Bridge and the Clackmansbridge, the roadside camera showing a light flow of traffic. In Alloa, Clackman Road remains closed for works. That's between Balfour Street and Hilton Road. Cornton Road in Stirling between Coshead Road and West Hawk Road with water main works. That's closed both directions until the end of June. And in Pullman Hill, Avondale Road is closed between the M9 and Smiddy Bray. You can call us an update on the Central FM Jamline 0330 838 1031. That's the latest. I'm Stuart Watt.
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0: Pro and a change would do you good, Central FM. That's what the boss said to me. That's why I've been doing the home run last week. Actually, it's because, obviously, Brad's off, so Smithy's taking care of things with Shaz on breakfast. Then new boy Ross has been on for me, and did a mighty fine job, actually. I'm slightly worried, perfectly honest. And then, of course, I've been on for Smithy on the home run. And, well, one of the good things about being on for Smithy is this.
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0: Give me a chance to win next week. Playing Soundbite. Basically what I've been doing, playing a wee clip of a well-known Central FM hit. And if you know what it is, you'll win yourself a meal for two. Teaming up with Slanjava this month. Brilliant venue, great beer garden, rooftop terrace. As well as that, burgers, pizzas, loaded fries, sharing plates, the whole nine yards. And you fancy winning yourself a meal for two at Slanjava. Make sure you're listening to The Home Run all next week with me. And you could be, after 5 o'clock, walking away with a meal for two at Slanjava in Stirling. Sounds nice, doesn't it? All you need to do is to identify a little snip, a little soundbite of the hit that we've got on Soundbite. What I'm going to do, because it's been a bit tricky over the last couple of days, I'm going to give you a little bit more of it on Monday, okay? So make sure you're listening on Monday, and I'll give you another wee listen to the soundbite and give you a longer bit to listen to. Now, hopefully, you'll be able to get the answer right. You can play along and get in contact all next week, teaming up with Slanjava, and you can be winning yourself a meal for two, all courtesy of Central FM and Soundbites. As we get on, Louis Tomlinson, no, it's the other one from One Direction. It's Niall Horan. It's Dinner Party. 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

0: One of the many stars who back in the day was rocking Falkirk Stadium. Memory was there?
1: Wow.
0: It just seems like yesterday. There's Loving Each Day from Ronan Keating. The tune's coming up from John Parr. We've got a classic from the Happy Mondays, and we'll get your final look at breakfast travel. It's on the way next at Central FM.
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12: On the M80, M9 and M876, traffic's moving well, and at the Kincardine and Clackmannshire bridges, traffic's light and moving freely. In Alloa, works continue on at Clackmannan Road. It's closed both ways between Balfour Street and Hilton Road. Corton Road in Stirling with Waterwain works as a closure between Causeyhead Road and West Hawk Road. In Falkirk, on approaches to Westfield Roundabout, traffic coping well with the various restrictions, and at Larbert Cross, you get a good steady flow as well. You can call us for an update on Central FM Jamline 0330 838 1031. That's latest. I'm Stuart Watt.
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0: 80s classic from John Parr and St Elmo's Fire at Central FM and the Happy Mondays and Step On, where we've got Wolfie on from 10 today, Smithy taking care of things from 2 o'clock until 6. And if you're heading out tonight, make sure that we are the soundtrack to your Saturday night. The Central FM party is on Party Central from 6 o'clock until 10. Got some mighty fine tunes sorted out for you. And before 10 today, we'll get the Foxes, which I've not heard in ages. And this from Bella Kay. It's a brand new single. It's called I Love It, I Love It, I Love It. Playing across the Forth Valley on Central FM.
1: I like being used. 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

0: No, I heard that in ages from the Foxes. There's Body Talk at Central FM, and that is about your lot for me for Saturday Breakfast. Wolfie is on the way next at 10 o'clock. Enjoy what you're doing for the remainder of your day. And if you can, join me tomorrow morning from 7 for Sunday Breakfast. For all that, we'll get latest news for the Forth Valley with Sarah. It's coming up next at 10 o'clock.
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17: 37 matches of the Scottish Premiership season played, but for Celtic and Hearts, it all comes down to this afternoon. Their showdown will decide who will be crowned champions, with Hearts 1 point ahead before their final day at Parkhead. They haven't won the title since 1960. John Robertson, Hearts' all-time leading goalscorer, says it's the day that could go down in history.
18: Seize the day, seize the chance. What an opportunity to every single one of them become legends of the football club. It's just another title for Celtic. That's all it is. Be 14 and 15 for them. But for Hearts, this is unique. This is an opportunity that doesn't come along very often.
17: Police Scotland have arrested a man over the sharing of personal information online. The 19-year-old was arrested on a data protection offence. It relates to a Scottish football official. Tens of thousands of people are expected to attend protests in central London later, but police are worried about the two groups clashing and have spent £4.5 million to keep them apart. Tommy Robinson's Unite the Kingdom event and the pro-Palestinian Nakba Day rally are both planned for this afternoon. Sky's Graham Stothard says the tools officers can use to keep the peace are being beefed up.
2: Extra stop and search powers. There are dispersal orders in place as well. For the first time, organisers may face prosecution alongside any speakers who break the law by using the events for hate speech or extremism.
17: And Stenhouse Muir face Aloe Athletic later in the second leg of the Championship playoff final. The Warriors won 3-1 in the first leg on Wednesday. The winner of the tie will play in the second tier next season. Meanwhile, Falkirk play Rangers. That's the latest. I'm Susan Matthews.
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17: Sunny spells will turn hazy during today as cloud thickens from the west. Patchy light rain possible, but feeling pleasant in any sunshine. Light winds, the high 13 degrees Celsius.
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on a Saturday. It's a whole hour of Wonder Year on Central FM. How you doing? Wolfie with you. Hope you've had a great week as we get into the weekend and we head back to a year of huge telly launches, massive chart moments, and one of Scotland's biggest ever visitor events. I'll tell you about that in a wee while. As for the music, S Express sampling Rolls Royce, Dross there, and Maxi Priest after this from Sunita on the Wonder Year from Central FM.

0: Kids. Maxi Priest on Central FM's Wonder Year. This was the year that Kylie's I Should Be So Lucky spent 5 weeks at number one, and Red Dwarf first blasted onto BBC Two with Lister, Rimmer, Cat and Holly aboard. New Order had a remixed hit again, and Yellow with The Race races in on the Wonder Year after The Travel next.
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15: At the Kincardine Bridge and the Clackmansha Bridge, good clear run of traffic this morning, and the motorway network across the Forth Valley moving freely. A91 between Blair Logie and Tillicutry looking clear. No problems on the A9 at the Key roundabout for Dunblane. In Stirling, still closed on Cornton Road between Causehead Road and West Hawk Road while we work on the water mains. And in Alloa, there's works on Clackman Road, so a closure there from Balfour Street to Hilton Road. And you can call us for an update on the Central FM jam line 0330 838 1031. That's the latest. I'm Stuart Watt.
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0: After the success of the remixed Blue Monday, New Order did it again in this Wonder Year. That's Bizarre Love Triangle on Central FM. The music, the memories, all the nostalgia you can handle. And on a Saturday, an added bonus, we give you a whole hour of songs from this year. Coming up, Rick Astley and Womack and Womack. Now, the Glasgow Garden Festival transformed the Clyde waterfront and attracted millions of visitors. Plus, Forth Valley was founded closer to home by parents and carers in Stirling to support children with disabilities and their families. And on the telly, Wheel of Fortune beginning its original run, produced by Scottish Television. And Whose Line Is It Anyway arriving on Channel 4. And on ITV, This Morning began from Liverpool's Albert Dock. But what's the year?
1: Very warm good morning to you. Welcome to Liverpool's Albert Dock. My name is Richard Madeley, and this is my wife, Judy Finnegan.
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0: We're going Stockcake and Watermantastic after Sunita earlier. Rick Astley, She Wants to Dance with Me. We keep that going with Bananarama very soon. And Deacon Blue here on Central FM's Wonder Year. A year remembered for big songs like that, but also tragedy, including Piper Alpha in the North Sea and Pan Am Flight 103 over Lockerbie. The year revealed before 11 o'clock.
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0: peak Stock Aitken Waterman this year. Mentioned Kylie earlier with her 5-week number one. Played you Rick Astley, and there from the same stable, Bananarama, who also co-wrote that song with the Stock Aitken Waterman guys. Love Truth and Honesty on Central FM's Wonder Year, but have you worked it out? Well, just ahead of Tracy Chapman and a great song from Tasia Savelle, here's some sporting clues. Great Britain's men won Olympic hockey gold in Seoul in South Korea. And Scottish athletes Liz McColgan and Yvonne Murray both won medals too. In Soapland, Scott and Charlene's neighbour's wedding was shown in the UK. And at the movies, A Fish Called Wanda became a big British comedy cinema moment. And this was the year that the first Red Nose Day landed on BBC One and raised £15 million for comic relief.
1: Comedians from every part of the lovely, sexy, gorgeous comedy spectrum. All this at the end of a day when everybody in the country has been helping in a day of red-nosed, groovy madness.
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0: 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So, Red Nose Day, Red Dwarf, Glasgow Garden Festival, Kylie at number one, Scott and Charlene's wedding, a huge year of news, sport, telly and music, and songs from Tadja Savelle, followed by Tracy Chapman. We must be going back 38 years. Our wonder year today, 1988.
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13: Hearts fans are heading to Celtic Park this lunchtime, hoping to see their team crowned Scottish champions for the first time since 1960.
14: I've got my daughters coming from Bournemouth, hopefully on Sunday for the parade. We know people coming from Australia.
15: We went through the ringer, been runners-up, cup final, semi-final defeats and all that sort of stuff, just like most clubs have. But to be where we are right now, it just feels amazing.
13: Derek McInnes' side will take the Premiership title if they avoid defeat at Parkhead. It would be the first time a club outside of Celtic or Rangers have lifted the trophy in over 40 years. Police say they're clamping down on antisocial behaviour and disorder across Clackmannanshire. It's after concerns were raised about a rise in disorder, particularly in Alloa town centre. Preventative measures will be put in place to reduce crime in the area. Andy Burnham's cleared his latest hurdle as he tries to return to Westminster. The Greater Manchester Mayor's being allowed by Labour's ruling body to stand in the Makerfield by-election. If he's selected and then wins to become an MP, he could then challenge Sir Keir Starmer for the top job. Caroline Slowcock's former private secretary to Margaret Thatcher and Sir John Major and thinks the PM has a clear weakness.
16: He does lack a clear sense of purpose and a clear sense of mission and values. When he went into Number 10, he said that he was going to restore trust, he was going to bring the country together. But what we've seen really is the opposite.
13: Falkirk play their final game of the Premiership season this lunchtime. John McGlynn's side host Rangers at the Falkirk Stadium. The Bairns are guaranteed to finish sixth in their first season back in the Premiership. That's the latest. I'm Susan Matthews.
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13: Sunny spells will turn hazy during today as cloud thickens from the west. Patchy light rain possible, but feeling pleasant in any sunshine. Light winds, the high 13 degrees Celsius.
0: If you've thought about volunteering but never really worked out how to start, I'll tell you soon about MCR Pathways here in the Forth Valley. Coming up
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Good morning, right across the Forth Valley, Saturday with Wolfie. How you doing? 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Harry Styles soon. 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

0: Harry Styles, As It Was, as the best songs all day long continue for the weekend on Central FM. Well, tonight's big national talking point is the Eurovision Grand Final from Vienna. It kicks off at 8 p.m. our time. Good luck to Luke Mum, no computer, it's not going to win. I mean, good luck, it has a chance. On stage tonight, Glasgow has the High Life at the Kings. You've got Kiefer Sutherland at the Old Fruit Market, Nicola Benedetti with the RSNO at the Concert Hall in Glasgow, and in Edinburgh, Beth Hart at the Usher Hall, and the final weekend of Waitress at the Playhouse, if you ain't watching Eurovision, of course. And we'll see what's happening in the Forth Valley in a short while. Goo Goo Dolls to get on, and Pink, plus the latest on the roads, next.
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4: On the M80 northbound, traffic's looking busy. 5 Auchin Kilns towards 6 Old Inns, but the M876 and M9 moving well, and at the Kincardine Bridge and the Clackmange Bridge, there's no problems either. 803 around Bonnie Bridge looking good, no problems at Larbert Cross or at Westfield roundabout in Falkirk, where traffic's coping well with the roadworks. In Stirling, still looking sluggish on Rapplach Road between Backer Hill Road and Albert Place. You can call us for an update on Central FM Jamline 0330 838 1031. 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I'm Stuart Watt.
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0: How's it going? Wolfie here at the weekend on Central FM. With lots to do, Peak Fest is taking place at the Peak in Stirling all weekend. Some of the activities include bounce parties, swimming, skating, climbing and sports tasters, and many sessions free for active Stirling members. Meanwhile, a Dementia UK fundraiser is taking place until 4 today at the Rainbow House Church on South Shore Road in Grangemouth. There'll be home baking, raffles and refreshments with funds raised supporting Dementia UK. And sticking with Grangemouth, at the stadium, the Community Sports Trust hosting their community open day until 3pm at Grangemouth Stadium with games, stalls, demonstrations and lots of information. You can get involved with all sorts of stuff. And if you want to get involved with our central events, tell us what's happening in your neck of the woods and we'll give it a mention. Just email the details, studio@centralfm.co.uk. Pet Shop Boys coming up first, Rihanna.
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0: Central FM, we are officially number one for the Forth Valley. We got our audience figures in this week, and thank you for keeping us on top. It's not a bad late morning across the Forth Valley. Sunny intervals around, temperatures sitting near 11 degrees but turning cloudier as the day goes on. Rain moving in this evening and overnight. Tomorrow, mostly cloudy, some light showers. A little milder though, with highs around 14 for Sunday. Maroon 5 to play and Whitney Houston is next.
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the best songs all weekend long from Central FM and Wolfie here. Just kind of catching up on what's been going on this week. There's this woman in the north of England. She's being told she's got to take down a 4-foot gorilla that's bolted to the front of her house or risk a £20,000 fine. Her name is Adele Teal, and she says the gorilla, who's called Caesar, obviously would have a name, is basically family at this point. He's been outside her homes for years. Yeah, he survived house moves. The bin men apparently shout hello to him. And she says the whole street loves him. Well, she would, wouldn't she? Maybe the whole street's scared of her. But the council reckons he's too big, too permanent, and out of character for the area. Planning inspectors agreed, so she's got 4 weeks to get rid of Caesar the gorilla. Imagine explaining all that to your friends. Oh, I get fined 20 grand because King Kong was squatting above the upstairs window. Not sure anyone would believe you, really. Here's new Lewis Capaldi, Stay Love, on Central.

0: Central FM across the Forth Valley, and Wolfie here. Sport this lunchtime. Well, I think really only one game that everyone's talking about. Celtic v Hearts at Celtic Park and Hibs against Motherwell at Easter Road. They are both 12:30 kickoff, so about 35 minutes away. And more local events and more music to share with you. The best songs all day long continue after the news. Central
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14: One of the greatest ever Scottish Premiership title races will be decided today as Celtic and Hearts go head-to-head this lunchtime. Hearts have a one-point advantage at the top, so a draw would be enough for them to clinch the trophy, while Celtic need a win to take a fifth straight crown. Sky's Rob Harris is at Parkhead.
15: They've not won the league since 1960. No team outside of Celtic and Rangers has lifted the title since Aberdeen. It's so long ago, 1985. Sir Alex Ferguson was the manager of Aberdeen back then.
14: Police say preventative measures are being put in place to tackle disorder in Clackmannanshire. It's after concerns were raised about disorder, particularly in Alloa town centre. There's also been an increase in antisocial behaviour. Taiwan says American weapons are vital for protecting the island from threats posed by China. The governments in Taipei responded after Donald Trump said he's not yet decided whether to approve more US arms sales. China claims a self-ruled island as its own territory, but Washington has long supplied it with weapons. Stenhouse Muir take on Alloa Athletic in the second leg of the Championship playoff final tonight. The Warriors are 3-1 up after winning the first leg on Wednesday. The winner plays in the second tier next season. And Rangers manager Danny Rowe says he feels the backing of the board despite a disappointing end to the season. Four straight Scottish Premiership defeats ended his side's chances of winning the title. They finished the season away at Falkirk this lunchtime, and Rowe says he's had a positive conversation about the future with the Ibrox hierarchy.
16: About everything, communications, about the games, the summer, new players, decision makings. We spoke about everything like we did always in the last couple of weeks.
14: That's the latest. I'm Susan Matthews.
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14: Sunny spells, though some hazy thickening cloud with patches of light rain possible this afternoon. The high 13 Celsius. Tonight, rain pushing east, heavier bursts possible in the west, then more showery overnight, below 7 degrees.
0: 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Jennifer Lopez to play. 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

0: Happy birthday to you if you're celebrating today, or if someone in your family is. 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And Pierce Brosnan is celebrating. He's 73 today. Megan Fox, 40. And you don't get much bigger pop royalty than Janet Jackson, who reaches the big 60 today. And we'll play her next.
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Every hour is a happy hour here on Central FM. How you doing? Wolfie at the weekend and the House Martins. Before that, happy birthday, Janet Jackson. She's 60 today. Now, if you're looking for something to do, Clackmannan District Brass Band is holding its spring concert this afternoon from 3 p.m. in Alloa Town Hall. Tickets are available on the door, and if you go along, you'll get performances from the senior, the youth and the beginner bands. What else is happening? Well, the first Falkirk contingent for World Scout Jamboree 2027 is holding a quiz and curry night later at the first Falkirk Scout Hall. Doors open 7 for a half 7 start. Tickets are £12. Licence bar and raffle. It is over 18s only. And finally, for now, Who Dares Cares is holding a walk, talk and brew session tomorrow morning from 10 o'clock in King's Park in Stirling. You just need to meet at the pavilion for a gentle walk followed by tea, coffee and cake. This group supports veterans, emergency services and families affected by PTSD and mental health issues. You're up to date on Central FM's Central Events. 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

0: £500 to be won as of Monday again on the Central FM Breakfast Show. I'll tell you about Wake Up and Cash In soon. Well, Scotland back at the World Cup, not long to go. So the Panini album, the sticker album, oh, it's going to be a problem again. There's nearly 1,000 stickers to collect for it, and they cost £1.25 a pack for seven. One person has worked out that even if you somehow got no doubles, it would still cost about £175 to finish the whole sticker album. Bit different from, I remember my day, you know, taking your swaps into school and trying to offload three spare goalies for someone's shiny badge.
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1: 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This is new music from Tame Impala and Jenny. It's Dracula on the Central FM weekends.

0: 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Is it the voting that does it for you? Just the chaos, really. 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Tomorrow, Retro Charts Day, tell you our years after the news and sports.
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16: The Labour Party starting the process of selecting a candidate for the Makerfield by-election after Andy Burnham was given the go-ahead to put his name forward. Labour's ruling body will get behind one of those who throw their hat into the ring on Thursday. Current MP Josh Simmons stood down to allow the Greater Manchester Mayor to try to get back to Westminster. Communities Minister Alison McGovern's told the Progress think tank's conference what's required if someone comes forward to challenge Sir Keir Starmer for the leadership.
17: Too often, I think we've been caught up in the wrong kind of battle. It's a battle of ideas that's needed, not a battle of personalities.
16: Police say they're stepping up measures to tackle antisocial behaviour and disorder across Clackmannanshire. Preventative measures will be put in place to reduce crime in the area. It's after concerns were raised about a rise in incidents, particularly in Alloa town centre. Russian President Vladimir Putin will visit China next week for talks with Xi Jinping. The Kremlin says the pair will meet in Beijing on Tuesday and Wednesday. Donald Trump's just returned from talks in the city with the Chinese leader, who he's described as a friend. Preparations well underway for tonight's Eurovision Grand Final in Austria. The UK is represented by Look Mum No Computer with his song Eins, Zwei, Drei. Israel's participation led to a boycott by Ireland, Iceland, the Netherlands, Spain and Slovenia. These Israeli fans say they deserve to be in Vienna.
18: The Eurovision Song Contest started after the Holocaust to unite Europe. This is the best valid reason for us to be here. And I think that we should be here. And if someone think we like to boycott, they can go.
16: That's the latest. I'm Susan Matthews.
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16: FIFA are meeting with Iranian FA officials today to offer reassurance over the country's participation in this summer's World Cup. Their place in the tournament has been in question since the United States, who are co-hosts, attacked Iran earlier this year along with Israel. There have also been concerns about officials being able to enter host nations. Iran's Football Federation president Mehdi Taj was refused entry to Canada this month. One of the most dramatic days in Scottish Premiership history is underway as Celtic and Hearts are head-to-head for the title at Parkhead this lunchtime. The visitors to Glasgow have a one-point lead at the top of the table and only need a draw to take the trophy. They've become the first side other than Celtic or Rangers to win the league in over 40 years. The hosts are hoping to be crowned champions five times in a row. And Falkirk are playing their final game of the Premiership season this lunchtime too. John McGlynn's side have Rangers at the Falkirk Stadium. The Bairns are guaranteed to finish sixth in their first season back in the Premiership. Stenhouse Muir face Alloa Athletic later in the second leg of the Championship playoff final. The Warriors won 3-1 on the first leg on Wednesday. The winner of tonight's tie will play in the second tier next season. That's the latest, but you can find lots more by following us on Twitter at Central FM News.
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16: Sunny spells, though some hazy thickening cloud with patches of light rain possible this afternoon. The high 13 Celsius. Tonight, rain pushing east, heavier bursts possible in the west, then more showery overnight. The low 7 degrees.
0: Great songs coming up, including the one I love at the moment, new music from Bebe Rexha and Faithless after 90s Gala, and this is Elton John.
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Central FM Saturday with Wolfie. Tomorrow, though, it's all about Sunday's retro chart. In the first hour, we're back 42 years to this week in 1984. With Jocelyn Brown causing trouble. Well, somebody else's guy is. And Wham. Such a great year for music, 1984, as this was too. 34 years ago, 1992, in the second hour, Delamitri. And Richard Marx with his murder mystery ballads. About the Nebraskan town of Hazard. That's how it lines up. 1984 and 1992. Two great top 20s from this week. The only chart that counts. Tomorrow from 10 a.m. Bright and early Sunday morning. Long before that, though, let's get this on. And it's sampling the old Insomnia track by Faithless. New BB Rexha, New Religion.

0: There's Years and Years on Central FM. We'll check through Central Events. We'll see what's going on after Amy McDonald and Robbie Williams in a second. National Pub Day today. So if you're heading out later, well, that's your official excuse to support your local. And a busy Saturday anyway with the football on, Eurovision tonight, and plenty happening across the Forth Valley through the afternoon, which I'll tell you about. Just remember, though, when people say you fancy a quick one, especially on National Pub Day, well, it's got a funny habit of becoming a proper night out.
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the Forth Valley's number one. This is Central FM with Wolfie here and Amy McDonald. For you, Paul Black, thank you for your email, Paul, this week. And hi to Chesney Heggie, who got in touch with me to tell me that Cyrenians is hosting a free spring fete 1 week today. Sounds very civilised, doesn't it? Saturday 23rd of May, that is, from 12 till 3 at Arnottdale House in Walled Garden in Dollar Park in Falkirk, with live music, craft stalls, face painting, refreshments, raffles and family activities too. I'll remind you about that next Saturday. Cayley is happening next Saturday, 23rd, at Kippen Village Hall. And it's 7:30 at night. Music coming from the Oswald Cayley Band. There'll be a licensed bar, a raffle and a whiskey toss. And finally for now, a general thing here. Falkirk Food Train are looking for volunteers to help support older people through its shopping service. And the roles include shopping, deliveries and support on the phone. If you are interested, get in touch with Falkirk Food Train on 01324 374 144 or email at falkirk@thefoodtrain.co.uk. That's what we have on the list. We now have ABC on the playlist on Central FM.

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2: 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Come

0: Smithy's on from 2 on Central FM. Still some sunny intervals around early this afternoon. That cloud is starting to build, though. We're around 12 Celsius. Rain moving in later this evening. It sticks around overnight with lows near 7. Tomorrow looking mostly cloudy with frequent light showers for Sunday. Enrique Iglesias lined up and good to go. And 90s Let Loose next.
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Can we talk about self-care for just a second? You know, what do you think of if I was to say self-care? Bubble baths? Meditation apps with music like this? Well, a new study says loads of us relax by doing jobs around the house, ironing, washing the car, cooking, gardening, even deep cleaning the bathroom. I don't think you would use that music as the soundtrack, though. Apparently, looking after something else helps people switch off and feel better mentally. So there you have it. The next time you are scrubbing those shower tiles, congratulations. You can call it wellness. There you go, something for you to think about this afternoon. Phil Collins soon now, Teddy Swims, new music on Central FM, Mr. Know-It-All.

0: All About the Forth Valley, Central FM, tonight from 6, the big party songs for you, whether you're heading out tonight or stopping in for Eurovision, enjoy that, and we say good luck anyway to Luke Mum, No Computer. I refrained from playing it. Normally I play the UK's entry because I always think it might give us luck or something, and it never does, so I didn't bother. And also the fact it's awful, so we just passed on that. But I'll see you tomorrow morning for some great songs on Retro Chart Sunday, playing the top 20s from this week in both 1984 and 1992. Have a great day. What's left of it, Smithy, coming up after the news. Central
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2: The top stories this hour. A soldier's died after falling following a display at the Royal Windsor Horse Show. They were part of the King's Troop Royal Horse Artillery and fell from the horse at around 7 o'clock last night after leaving the arena. The King says he's saddened. 11 people have been arrested at two major protests in central London. Tommy Robinson supporters have been chanting against Keir Starmer and setting off red flares. Meanwhile, placards at a pro-Palestinian Nakba Day rally included free Palestinian hostages and stop Trump, stop Farage. Jeremy Corbyn's there and insists there's no anti-Semitic undercurrents.
3: There are a very large number of Jewish people on this march as well. Jewish people who want to see peace and want to see respect for the Palestinian people. Criticism of Israel is not anti-Semitic.
2: Meanwhile, Israel says it has killed one of the architects of the October 7th attacks. The IDF says the leader of Hamas military wing was targeted in a strike in Gaza City yesterday. A man's died after a shark attack off Western Australia, where a 16-foot great white shark had been seen nearby. The 38-year-old was spearfishing near Rottnest Island when he was bitten on the legs. A minister who resigned this week says it leaves him in a better position to have a frank conversation about Labour's way forward. Health Minister Zubir Ahmed stepped down, as did the now former Health Secretary Wes Streeting, who's due to make a speech shortly. Mr Ahmed says no matter the speculation about who's next, he feels after this week the Prime Minister will have been thinking.
4: It would be, I think, better for all concerned if he were the one to take the onus. I think he is still reflecting. I think people around him are still reflecting as to how that transition can best be done.
2: And finally, in sport, Michael Carrick's agreed a two-year deal to continue as the permanent head coach of Manchester United. The club's hoping to make an official announcement in the next 48 hours. And in sport today, Chelsea and Manchester City meet in the FA Cup final at Wembley from 3. From Sky News, I'm Chris Milligan.
5: Saturday afternoon, welcome to the weekend here at Central FM. I'm Smithy. Hello, let's get underway with music from The Verve fairly soon. And a big song from Big Mountain on the way.
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Ed Tavera's Bittersweet Symphony of Central FM, a controversial song back in the day, because they took the piece of music, didn't they, from an old track, and someone found out, and then it got taken to court, and they don't make any royalties off of that whatsoever now, the Verve, which is a real shame, actually. Big Mountain, Baby I Love Your Way before that. Getting us underway for a Saturday afternoon. I'm Smithy. Hello. Good to have your company. I'm here through until 6, just to ease you into Saturday, of course. And hopefully you're enjoying the weekend as much as I am. I'm enjoying it more this weekend. I've been on breakfast all week. And I must admit, I did enjoy a long lie this morning. I'm not going to lie. There's a lot to be said for being on the radio at 2 in the afternoon instead of 6 in the morning. Right, Tom Grennan on the way. And right now, this brand new Neo at Central FM.

0: He just comes across as like such a sound guy, doesn't he? Tom Grennan, and he goes higher here at Central FM. Brand new single from Neil before that. He's not had a single out for ages. It's called Up, Out and Gone. They're like me on a Saturday night. Right, anyway, Madonna and Sabrina Carpenter have a brand new single as well out at this moment in time. We'll play that for you in 10 minutes. And we've got some Primal Scream as well next.
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Brand new from Madonna and Sabrina Carpenter here at Central FM. There goes Bring It Your Love. I see that Madonna has been signed up to do the halftime show at the World Cup. Now, the only one I can remember, actually, in recent times, it's not even recent times, about 30 years ago, was when Diana Ross, remember, she was the entertainment when she was at the opening ceremony, and she tried to take a penalty into the goals. It was like inflatable goals. Missed terribly, and then the goals kind of folded in. I think the idea was that she was to score the penalty and then the goals were to fold in. Didn't quite work out like that, though, did it? I wonder if we're going to get Madonna to take a penalty. That'd be kind of cool, wouldn't it? But anyway, halftime show at the World Cup, that's a not bad gig if you can get it. Well played, Madonna.

0: Hennessy Eurythmics and Sweet Dreams at Central FM. I'm Smithy. Hello, welcome to Saturday afternoon. Thank you for choosing Central FM, by the way. Very soon, we're going to chat to you about a brilliant competition on the Home Run. It's where you can win yourself a meal for two at Slangevar in Stirling. It's called Soundbite. I'll tell you all about that and how you can enter very soon. And Simon Webb of Blue fame on the way in a couple of minutes' time as well.
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2: the NHS Hero Award with Forsyth of Denny
1: are in. The winner will be revealed on Friday the 29th of May at Apex Hydro Dunblane.
2: The NHS Hero Award with Forsyth of Denny. 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
5: 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Then I realised, a journey is better if it's well spent. So now, I spend mine on the train. 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

It is Olivia Deanard's Man I Need here at Central FM. Remember, Soundbite returns on Monday at 10 past five. Stuart is looking after my show because I'm looking after Breakfast for Brats next week as well while he's off on his holidays. And he plays Soundbites. Basically, the long and short of the story is he's going to play a short clip of music. If you can tell us what it is and who it's by, you can win yourself a meal for two at Slanjava in Stirling. Like I say, it's on the radio around about 10 past five. And it's open to over all 18s and over in the Forth Valley. And you can play the game 10 past 5 with either myself, normally when I'm on my show, or Stuart McCafferty, who's looking after things this week. Meal for two at Slanjava is all yours, serving burgers, pizzas, loaded fries, and sharing platters as well, alongside cocktails, beers, and more. And they've got DJs, they've got live music, they've got theme nights, packed weekend party atmosphere, plus a large beer garden and rooftop terrace as well. It's one of Stirling's top destinations for a big night out. And if you want a meal for two there, make sure you're listening out for Soundbite. 10 past five, Monday evening, here at Central FM.

0: And it's Craig David. It's Walking Away at Central FM. Proud that Craig David made a comeback, actually. It fills you with pride. Bo Selector completely destroyed that guy's career. And he's back on track now, and he's doing some DJing and stuff in London. And he turns up on food adverts on the telly. Not to like. Right, we've got Keen and Texas on the way fairly soon. Plus, we'll get your latest news at 3 next.
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12: The top stories this hour. Hearts have suffered heartbreak after conceding two late goals in a 3-1 defeat at Celtic to be denied a first Scottish title since 1960. The Edinburgh club have led the Premiership for the majority of the season, but the result means their opponents are champions for a fifth season in a row. Derek McInnes' side were aiming to become the first non-Old Firm side to win the league in over 40 years. The King says he's greatly shocked and saddened after a soldier died following a fall at the Royal Windsor Horse Show. They were part of the King's Troop Royal Horse Artillery. Tens of thousands of people have joined rival rallies in central London with 11 arrests so far. A £4.5 million police operation's in force as a Tommy Robinson Unite the Kingdom event and a pro-Palestinian rally take place. Baroness Shista Gohir is founder of the Muslim Women's Network.
13: Everybody has a right to gather and assemble and protest. That's a human right. And I hope that the advice that's been given by police and community organisations is heeded. I think most people who attend these marches are peaceful.
12: Andy Burnham's defended his decision to put his name forward to be selected as the Labour candidate in the Makerfield by-election. The current Greater Manchester mayor says he wanted to go for a parliamentary seat where he had a connection. To sport, and Pep Guardiola says there's no way today will be the last time he leads Manchester City out at Wembley. There have been rumours he might leave this summer. City are taking on Chelsea in the FA Cup final shortly. Guardiola says today's result won't dictate whether or not the season is seen as a success.
14: St. Angelo leaves trophy in the season have been successful. St. Angelo leave and the season was really, really bad. So the season has been really good.
12: And finally, Michael Carrick has agreed a 2-year deal to continue as the permanent head coach of Manchester United. The club's hoping to make an official announcement in the next 48 hours. From Sky News, I'm Chris Milligan.
0: Into the next hour of Saturday afternoon we go here at Central FM. I'm Smithy. Let's get some Texas and Keen on the radio for you next.
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And it's Keenan's Everybody's Changing here at Central FM. And before that, of course, Texas Summer Sun getting us off and running for another hour of Saturday afternoon. I'm all confused as to what show I'm on. Normally I do the home run Monday to Friday. I've been on breakfast this week, and now it's Saturday afternoon. I don't know what to call myself these days, quite frankly.

playing the best songs all day long across Falkirk, Stirling, and Clackmannanshire. This is Central FM. I've been

0: And it's Clean Bandit along with Zanna Larson. There goes Symphony and Central FM. Now, you know how they say that cats are very intelligent. I've got three cats, and they drive me mental, but I love them to bits. I really do. And this is a brilliant story, actually, that I've seen. A missing indoor cat named Olaf was reunited with his family this week after surviving an extraordinary 50-mile trip hidden beneath a neighbour's car. This is absolutely true, by the way. The four-year-old cat had been missing for 4 days after slipping out of his home in Braintree in England. He was eventually discovered when a driver arrived at the Cats Protection Centre in Essex, and staff spotted Olaf tumbling from underneath the vehicle. Workers quickly placed the frightened cat in a carrier and had him checked by a vet, who confirmed he was unharmed apart from being shaken and a little dirty. Olaf's microchip then alerted staff to contact the owner, and he was reunited with his owners. There you go. After a 15-mile round trip, and he just happened to fall out at the Cats Protection place as well, which is just incredible. They do say cats have a sixth sense, but even he couldn't have predicted that old Olaf, surely.
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It is Sabrina Carpenter. It's Espresso here at Central FM. She teamed up with Madonna, of course, for her latest single. There was rumours circling around, actually, that she may well be doing a collaboration with Taylor Swift at some point as well. There's been many a rumour when it comes to Sabrina Carpenter. I think it's one of those, while she's hot, probably everybody wants to try and work with her, or at least make the attempt, make the phone call, reach out. And she chose Madonna for her latest collaboration, though. And once we're playing here at Central FM. Meanwhile, this guy, his daughter, is about to marry Harry Styles. It's a good claim to fame, that, isn't it? Lenny Kravitz, Fly Away at Central FM.

0: Donna Summer, this time I know it's for real, at Central FM. We're going to chat very soon about Wake Up and Cash In. I'll be playing the game next week while Brad is off on his holidays. We'll chat more about that soon. Bobby Brown and Goldfrapp on the way in a couple of minutes' time as well here at Central FM.
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And it's Bobby Brown. It's To Complete That Game at Central FM. So I'm back looking after things for Brad on Wake Up with Smithy and Chaz. Next week from 6:30, we're giving you the chance each weekday morning, of course, to win £500. Here's how it works. We will give you a random letter, and it is completely over to you. You answer the 10 questions correctly, all using a letter that we give to you. And if you smash it, £500 in cash is yours. So for example, we could give you the letter R, for example. And all your letters have to begin with R. All your answers have to begin with the letter R even. 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So it could be a type of car, Range Rover. Something you wear. 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Red trainers, for example. As long as the answer has R, if that's a nominated letter, and you get all 10 questions correct, you win the cash. It's as easy as that. 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The game returns, like I say, around about 8:10 Monday morning here at Central FM with Ed Sheeran now.

0: Steps, Deeper Shade of Blue at Central FM, rounding things off for another hour of your Saturday afternoon. We've got one of the best chick flick soundtracks on the way of all time. 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
10: The top stories this hour. Wes Streeting's confirmed he'll stand in any leadership contest to replace Sir Keir Starmer. The former health secretary is also calling for the UK to rejoin the European Union. He's appeared at the Progress Conference in London, making his first public comment since resigning from the cabinet on Thursday.
11: We need a proper contest where all candidates can put their best foot forward. It's got to be a battle of ideas so that whoever wins comes out stronger for it. When Labour loses, the country loses. For the first time in Labour's history, our biggest opponents aren't the Conservatives, but Nigel Farage and Reform.
10: Hearts have missed out on the Scottish Premiership title after Celtic scored two late goals to beat them 3-1 at Parkhead. The result means their opponents have been crowned champions. Celtic manager Martin O'Neill addressed the crowd at the end of the match.
12: When there is absolute unison in this stadium, it is a sight to behold. And I think, obviously, the players have been absolutely magnificent, epitomised by the captain. But overall, we could not have won it without you. Absolutely not.
10: Old firm rivals Rangers, who finished third, eased past Falkirk 5-2. Buckingham Palace says the King will be in touch with the family of a soldier who died after falling from a horse at the Royal Windsor Horse Show. Charles says he's saddened by the news following the death last night. 11 arrests have been made as two protests take place in central London. Thousands of police have been deployed to a Tommy Robinson Unite the Kingdom rally and a pro-Palestinian Nakba Day demonstration. 9 people have been injured after a suspected stolen car crashed during a police chase in East London. 5 of them, aged between 14 and 46, remain in hospital following the collision in Ilford just after midnight. And finally, the Pope will make his second trip to an EU country later this year when he travels to France. He'll make the 4-day visit in September. The Vatican says the trip will run from the 25th to the 28th of September. From Sky News, I'm Chris Milligan.
0: Just gone 4 on Saturday afternoon. I'm Smithy. Hello, welcome to Central FM. How about some Christina Aguilera after Wilson Phillips next?
1: Now, more of the best songs all weekend long.

Network. It is Christina Aguilera. There goes Dirty here at Central FM. We play you the best songs all day long. Wilson Phillips and Holder, of course, one of the best chick flicks of all time. I believe that's on one of the satellite channels tonight. I know that I'll be watching that, of course. There is one thing that I will be watching tonight, and that, of course, is Eurovision. Very much looking forward to it as well. I mean, we're not going to win. Of course we're not. But, you know, it's nice to watch along, isn't it?

0: Lady Gaga, Abracadabra at Central FM. Right, we're playing the Zootons and Valerie, which was the original version of that song before Mark Ronson and Amy Winehouse got the hold of it. And arguably got the most popular version. Zootons version is very good, though. I will play that for you soon. Plus some REM and Cammy Barnes lined up and ready to go in the next 10 minutes as well.
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I'll play some original for you in just a second. 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

0: Daryl Hall and John Oates, I Can't Go For That at Central FM. We've got Louis Tomlinson on the way fairly soon. We'll have some Duran Duran and David Gray. Remember him from the early noughties? You don't hear much of David Gray these days, do you? He's on the way with his biggest song, arguably, next.
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0: It is Duran Duran, Ordinary World, here at Central FM. I'm Smithy. Hello, Saturday afternoon, of course. What are you up to? Hopefully you're having a good one. Thank you for making it Central FM. Our audience figures went out this week, and more of you listening for longer,
1: this,
0: which is fantastic. Thank you very much. I'd like to say for choosing Central FM. We'll play some Gwen Stefani in a second. And right now, this from Louis Tomlinson, Central FM.

0: 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Gwen Stefani, what are you waiting for here at Central FM? We've got One Republic, we've got Blur on the way after your news at 5 as well.
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16: The top stories this hour. Wedge Streeting's announced to run in any Labour leadership race to topple Sir Keir Starmer.
17: We need a proper contest with the best candidates on the field, and I'll be standing.
16: In his first public speech since resigning as Health Secretary, he called for the UK to rejoin the EU, labelling Brexit a catastrophic mistake. Meanwhile, potential rival Andy Burnham says he wants to fight the Makerfield parliamentary by-election to save Labour. The current Greater Manchester Mayor has been allowed to put his name forward for selection. Sport and long-time leaders Hearts suffered an agonising end to the Scottish Premiership season as they were denied the title with a 3-1 defeat at champion Celtic. Alison Conroy reports from Parkhead.
18: Martin O'Neill's side knew only victory would do if they were to leapfrog Hearts, who had been dropped for 250 days. And they got just that thanks to two late goals from Dyce Maida and Callum Osman to get them over the line. Fans swarmed onto the pitch in jubilation with some disappointing scenes as Hearts left the stadium quickly after full-time. They managed to split the Old Firm in a season like no other, but Celtic are champions again.
16: Elsewhere, third placed Rangers East past Falkirk 5-2. The King says he's greatly shocked and saddened by the death of a soldier. They fell from a horse at the Royal Windsor Show last night. Nine people have been injured after a suspected stolen car crashed during a police chase in East London. Five of them remain in hospital following the collision in Ilford just after midnight. They include a woman in her 20s who's been arrested on suspicion of dangerous driving, theft and failing to stop. A man's been arrested after a suspected drink spiking incident in Belfast. Police were called to the High Street area at around 11:15 last night. The 20-year-old remains in custody. And finally, rains failed to dampen fans' enthusiasm ahead of the Eurovision Grand Final in Vienna. 25 countries will take to the stage tonight, though five have boycotted the song contest in protest at Israel's inclusion. From Sky News, I'm Chris Milligan.
0: Afternoon, it's Saturday, it's just gone to. Welcome to the weekend. Here at Central FM, Smithy with you for the Saturday afternoon, and Blood will kick us off next.
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It is One Republic with Counting Stars here at Central FM. We play you the best songs all day long. Blur and Park Life before that, getting us underway for Saturday afternoon. I'm Smithy, hello. And we've got the Central FM party on the way after 6 o'clock, of course. Some of the best party songs, whether you're going out or staying in for your Saturday night, on the way, and guaranteed to get you up. At the very least for a kitchen boogie this evening. We've got some Taylor Swift to play you in a second. And this as well comes from Sienna Spiro at Central FM. Here's Die on This Hill.

Taylor Swift 22 here at Central FM. I must admit, I'm not seeing all that much in the way of plans for this wedding that's upcoming involving Taylor Swift. She's going to have to get a move on. I think there is something booked. I think wherever it's booked and whoever may be involved in terms of dressmaking and stuff has been severely told you do not, you know, discuss with anyone that Taylor Swift's getting married in a venue, or that you're going to be the band or doing the catering or whatever it is.

0: definitely happening this summer. Has to be. Right, Rasmus on the way fairly soon. And Amy Grant to play you next.
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It is Holly Humberstone, To Love Somebody, right here at Central FM at Eurovision tonight. Maybe you're having a Eurovision party. I haven't been to one in ages. Eurovision. In fact, I think the last one I went to was my ex-girlfriend's mum. She used to be big in Eurovision and enjoyed throwing a Eurovision party or two. So that's probably the reason I haven't been to one for ages. I will settle down and watch tonight as well, of course. I remember the last time the UK won it must have genuinely been one of the first times I watched Eurovision. And I thought we were going to win every year after that. Oh, how wrong was I? How many points we'll get tonight?

0: It's a high, it's Take On Me here at Central FM. After six tonight, we've got the Central FM party on the way. Whether you're going out or staying in, it's the ideal soundtrack to your Saturday night, of course. And it's on the way just after the news at six, where we've got Nicole Scherzinger on the way before then, as well as some Rihanna and brand new Alex Warren to play you soon as well.
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0: Desiree, and you got to be here at Central FM. So Alex Warren had a fantastic year last year, some brilliant songs, including his debut single, Ordinary, and a follow-up singles, not too bad as well. This is Fever Dream, brand new from Alex Warren at Central FM.
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0: Nicole Jessica, Don't Hold Your Breath at Central FM. We play you the best songs all day long. And after 6 o'clock, it's going to be the best party songs that we play you all day long as well, of course. Whether you're going out or staying in, it's well worth a listen, believe you me. Got likes of Kim Sims, Example, Wheatus in there, Pointer Sisters, Britney Spears, all lined up and ready to go after news at 6 next. Have a brilliant weekend.
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13: Top stories this hour. Wes Streeting has confirmed he'd enter any Labour leadership contest to topple Keir Starmer. In his first public engagement since quitting the cabinet, he also expressed hope the UK would rejoin the EU. Potential rival Andy Burnham claims he's focused on winning a seat in Parliament rather than ousting the Prime Minister. Business Secretary Peter Carr is calling for party unity.
14: Too often in the past, the Labour Party has chosen a moment of difficulty to talk amongst ourselves. Fixated on ourselves when we were elected to fix Britain. No wonder the public's patience with us is at breaking point.
13: Hearts have failed to become the first club outside the Old Firm to win the Scottish top-tier title for over 40 years with a 3-1 defeat at Celtic. Their opponents have been crowned champions. Elsewhere, Manchester City are FA Cup winners for the 8th time thanks to a 1-0 victory over Chelsea. George Alderman watched them lift the trophy at Wembley.
15: Prince William hands over the FA Cup to Bernardo Silva and John Stones. Manchester City the 2026 FA Cup winners. Bernardo Silva lifts the trophy in the air.
13: Buckingham Palace says the King will be in touch with the family of a soldier who died after falling from a horse at the Royal Windsor Horse Show. Charles says he's saddened by the news following the death last night. Police say two rival protests in central London have been taking place largely without significant incident. Thousands of police have been deployed to a Tommy Robinson Unite the Kingdom rally and a pro-Palestinian Nakba Day demonstration. 31 arrests have been made so far. The Pope's to make his second trip to an EU country outside Italy. He'll head to France for a four-day visit in late September. And Eurovision's final takes place in Vienna this evening. It'll feature a medley of classic songs from the competition to celebrate its 70th anniversary. Five countries are boycotting the contest because of Israel's participation. From Sky News, I'm Chris Milligan.
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4: The top stories this hour. Wes Streeting has confirmed he wants to be Prime Minister. The former Health Secretary who quit the Cabinet this week says he'll stand in any challenge to Keir Starmer. That would set up a contest with potential rival Andy Burnham if he gets back into Westminster. Mr Streeting told an audience he also wants to rejoin the EU, labelling Brexit a catastrophic mistake.
5: The voters did more than send Labour a message last week. They issued a warning that unless we change course, Labour risk being the handmaidens of Nigel Farage and the breakup of the United Kingdom.
4: 43 people have been arrested after tens of thousands attended two major protests in London. Thousands of police were deployed to a Tommy Robinson Unite the Kingdom rally and a pro-Palestinian demonstration. A car's ploughed into pedestrians in northern Italy. Eight people have been injured in the city of Modena, four critically. A 31-year-old Italian-born man's been arrested. Hearts have had the Scottish Premiership title snatched from them as they conceded two late goals in a 3-1 defeat at Celtic. The long-term leaders were looking to become champions for the first time in 66 years. Old firm rivals Rangers won 5-2 away at Falkirk to finish third. Manchester City have avoided becoming FA Cup runners-up for a third year in a row with a 1-0 win over Chelsea. Antoine Semenyo's second-half goal proved the winner in the final at Wembley. Boss Pep Guardiola says it feels good to secure the silverware for the eighth time.
6: Really pleased. This trophy is really, really cool, really special for the tradition and after two defeats. So back to Manchester is nice.
4: And the Pope's going to France later this year in what will be his second trip to an EU country outside Italy. The Vatican says the four-day visit will run from the 25th to the 28th of September. He'll head to the Paris headquarters of the UN's cultural agency. From Sky News, I'm Bev Rimmer.
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6: The top stories this hour. Wes Streeting's confirmed he'll stand in any Labour leadership contest to replace Sir Keir Starmer. The former health secretary, who quit the cabinet this week, also wants to rejoin the European Union. He's labelled Brexit a catastrophic mistake. 43 people have been arrested after tens of thousands attended two major protests in London. £4.5 million has been spent policing the capital. A pro-Palestine rally took place this afternoon. Supporters also turned out for a Tommy Robinson march.
7: You're happy being called far right?
8: We laugh at it, because we know we're not.
9: Starmer to call everyone racist makes no sense. I've got Asian friends, I've got black friends. It's the immigration that's the problem.
10: We want the correct message being said on there, not the fake message that we hate everyone and we're racist, because we're not.
6: Another 22 arrests were made at the FA Cup final at Wembley. Buckingham Palace says the King will be in touch with the family of a soldier who died after falling from a horse at the Royal Windsor Horse Show. Charles says he's saddened by the news following the death last night. A woman in her 20s has been arrested after the driver of a suspected stolen car crashed during a police chase in East London. 9 people were injured. Sport and Xavi Alonso's reportedly agreed a 4-year deal to become the new Chelsea boss. The Londoners suffered a 1-0 defeat to Manchester City in this afternoon's FA Cup final at Wembley. Interim boss Callum McFarlane feels it was a close contest.
11: I thought there was very, very little between the sides. And in those sort of games against two really good sides, when you have momentum, I thought we had momentum at the end of the first half. I thought we had momentum at the start of the second half. If you get that moment of quality and you get yourself in front, it makes the game very different. And we didn't manage to do that.
6: Hearts have condemned a pitch invasion by fans during their 3-1 Scottish Premiership title defeat at Celtic. It was the 56th time the Glasgow club became champions. Old firm rivals Rangers eased past Falkirk 2-0, and Motherwell ensured they'll be playing in Europe next season by clinching 4th at Hibs. From Sky News, I'm Bev Rimmer.
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12: The top stories this hour. Wes Streeting's announced he'll run in any Labour leadership race to topple Keir Starmer.
13: We need a proper contest with the best candidates on the field, and I'll be standing.
12: In his first public speech since resigning as Health Secretary, he called for the UK to rejoin the EU, labelling Brexit a catastrophic mistake. Meanwhile, potential rival Andy Burnham says he wants to fight the Makerfield parliamentary by-election to save Labour. The current Greater Manchester Mayor has been allowed to put his name forward. 43 people have been arrested after tens of thousands attended two major protests in London. Thousands of police were deployed to a Tommy Robinson rally and a pro-Palestinian demonstration. A car's ploughed into pedestrians in northern Italy. 8 people have been injured in the city of Modena, 4 critically. A 31-year-old Italian-born man's been arrested. In sport, Hearts have had the Scottish Premiership title snatched from them as they conceded 2 late goals in a 3-1 defeat at Celtic. The long-term leaders were looking to become champions for the first time in 66 years. Celtic boss Martin O'Neill says his players seem to hit form at the right time.
14: I'm never sure about momentum because that can change in an instant. And people kept saying we had momentum. We were striving hard. And if you'd asked me before we played Rangers, could I take it into the final day, I would have bitten your arm off.
12: Old firm rivals Rangers, who'd already confirmed a third-placed finish, won 5-2 away at Falkirk. Manchester City are FA Cup holders for the 8th time following a 1-0 win over Chelsea. Pep Guardiola's side were appearing in the final for the 4th consecutive season at Wembley. And the Pope will be going to France later this year in what will be his second trip to an EU country outside of Italy. The Vatican says the 4-day visit will run from the 25th to the 28th of September, and the Pontiff will head to the Paris headquarters of the UN's cultural agency, UNESCO. From Sky News, I'm Bev Rimmer.
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playing the best songs all day long across Falkirk, Stirling, and Clackmannanshire. 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
12: Mr. and Little Miss are back in Happy Meal, and they're off on a road trip. 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Some fun, some food, it's all inside this Happy Meal. 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
2: The top stories this hour. Wes Streeting has confirmed he'll stand in any Labour leadership contest to replace Sir Keir Starmer. The former health secretary, who quit the cabinet this week, also wants to rejoin the European Union. He's labelled Brexit a catastrophic mistake. 43 people have been arrested following two large protests in central London. Thousands of police were deployed to avoid clashes between Tommy Robinson's Unite the Kingdom march and a pro-Palestine rally yesterday. Nick Oldworth is a former detective chief superintendent and security expert at the Met Police.
3: We should celebrate the participants exercising their democratic right to protest in a peaceful manner. I think we should also celebrate the Met Police's approach to this. They've invested an enormous amount of time, energy and cost into getting this right, and it certainly appears to me as if that's been the case.
2: Buckingham Palace says the King will be in touch with the family of a soldier who fell to their death from a horse. It happened after a display at the Royal Windsor Show on Friday night. In sport, Xavi Alonso's reportedly agreed a four-year deal to become the new Chelsea manager. The Londoners suffered a 1-0 defeat to Manchester City in the FA Cup final at Wembley. Interim boss Callum McFarlane feels it was a close contest.
4: I thought there was very, very little between the sides. And in those sort of games against two really good sides, when you have momentum, I thought we had momentum at the end of the first half. I thought we had momentum at the start of the second half. If you